Cause all of me loves all of you. Love your curves and all your edges, all your perfect imperfections.

And when you hate, then you're bound to get irate. Madness is what you demonstrate, and that's exactly how hate works and operates. Man, we gotta set it straight. Take control of your mind, just meditate.

kiss in a corner with a black gold on, running from bad home with some cat inside. Now where did you find her?